0: Yo, man.
1: Yo.
0: Open up, man.
1: Yo, what do you want, man?
0: My girl just caught me.
1: You made her catch you?
0: I don't know how I let this happen.
1: But who?
0: 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I don't know what to do.
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1: 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I demand a microphone to rock the homeboys with an instrumental to make noise. Yo, I rock the home girls too, I'll explain the name of the crew. Yo, this beat is Technotronic. This beat is Technotronic. And

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1: Junto a Miguel Astiros.
2: Everybody in the house, come on and let me hear you say ho! Oh!